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If you mess with things selfishly, they're bound to come undone. 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